towards the new century, armed with the new technology. We're getting more and more productivity. Some say things looking up for prosperity, but if everyone gon' get a share this time,

towards the new century. Armed with the new technology, we're getting more and more productivity. Some say things look enough for prosperity, but if everyone gon' get a share this time, well, mentality must get left behind.

time. 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A full time them punish overtime. Make everybody get a work this time. We need a higher quality of liberty. 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
1: Scientists found the cause of the world's sudden dying population of bees is related to cell phones. The bees sense cell phone signals transmitted when the phones ring, causing them to emit heavy buzzing noises. This frequency confuses the bees, making them fly erratically. Bees use the Earth's magnetic field as a compass, but their navigation is now compromised by cell phone radiation, making it impossible for the hosts to find their way back to the hive. It is unlikely that the world will ever relinquish the convenience of cell phones. Plus, how are we gonna call Tyrone to help us come get

0: she got hurt.
1: What just happened? What the
2: hell? Fire free. Don't nobody move nothing. Y'all know what this is. Get him up. Get him up.
0: Yo, man, we down with Grandmaster Flash and the Furious Five. Grandmaster Flash,
2: what is that, a gang? No. Shut up. I don't want to hear you now.
1: Excuse
2: me. Shut up. Officer, what's the problem? Ain't no you the problem. You the problem.

your pennies were limitless. Would all your spending be frivolous? All eyes are on you to cover the damages. Would you be generous managing? Would you be calm or be panicking? Does the pound turn us as savages? How do we weigh up or balance this? How would you feel? What would you do if your life was covered in bandages? If you had a family of four and the kids wanted things you could never afford? Bailiffs are banging the door, parents are losing their memory. Your brother is in penitentiary, he writing to you but he ain't there mentally. How would you feel? What would you do if you didn't know your identity? The love of your life is wanting to see you but work is draining your energy. What would you say to your baby girl when she asks you for white supremacy? This generation is fucking the kids up and I'm just providing the remedies. How would you feel? What would you do if you had to write in love and memory? Were you all afraid of seeing the casket making a home in a cemetery? The truth is hard to swallow, the truth is God still loves your enemies. I know the story of Jonah, I know I come with a different aroma. I know my mind is a textbook that they can learn from even though I ain't got a diploma. Why are we waiting? What is the hold up? Ain't no one asking to live in our shoes, from the same place with different views. Asking for help was never the move, too much pride and too much to lose.

how would you feel? What would you do if you thought the world was against you? You didn't talk to an angel, told him you needed some guidance. You were suffering in silence, like you're on a desert island, feeling hopeless, lifeless. Your body contracted self-doubt, and that is a horrible virus. Is this an incurable climate? Everybody's on autopilot, but when they get the diamond in the rough with minimal effort to find it, it's lonely at the top, but not in the way they described it. Who do you pity or side with? Who do you ride for? Who do you slide with? What is the saying you racking up mileage for? Can you see past all my minor flaws? Are you the type to abide the law? Are you the kind to be risking your life? What is the cause you were dying for? Always believed it was bigger than me, even when blurry and I couldn't see, yeah. God said I'm the best for the job, I agree. Nothing is promised and nothing is free. Would you still do it with no guarantee?

0: d'attraper le temps par les deux bouts. 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
1: A lot of folks of all different nationalities and things come up to me and say, I dug my grandmother too. And I remember the first responsibility I ever had was to take care of my grandmother, make sure she got everywhere okay. And at that time, I was maybe 5 or 6 years old. And the most I could have done was let her fall on me if she decided to fall. But it was a hip job because Grandma never went nowhere but to church. And it wasn't one of them sad churches where they sing them songs that make you wish you could just hurry up and die and get it over with. One of them kind of land me on the river. No, man, no. Grandma and them had one of them churches where they sung, if you wanna help me, Jesus, it's all right. If you wanna help me, Jesus, it's all right. And at the funeral, they used to have to tie the caskets down. Yeah. Yeah. And they had them fat sisters in there, used to get so glad and in the rhythm. Had a little stove in the center of the church for heat, and invariably one of them fat sisters would feel so good, she would jump into the stove and holler, ow, right in the rhythm. Grandma was like Bobby over here, Bobby Hall. She had a tambourine and a triangle. When I saw Bobby with that tambourine and triangle, I couldn't help but hug her. But Grandma couldn't play the triangle good like Bobby can, but she could deal with the tambourine. So I used to sit on the triangle and hand her the tambourine. And the Honorable Reverend back there had an old bass drum that somebody gave him. And when the groove got right and the fat sister hit the stove and hollered and Grandma shook the tambourine off the hip, the Reverend would get the feeling so good, he just hit himself all upside the head with the drumstick. Yeah. Love that old lady.

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But when it's a friend, I see a different picture. I think your identity is you. And when you say you always got me, I figure you're telling me the truth.

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0: constant apologies, broken promises. 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Been a no-showologist, letdowns and stand-ups, more AWOLs than colour now. Is it too late?
1: Is it?
0: For me to say that it's better late than never. 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

Salvia, S-A-L-V-I-A, and then Divinorum, D-I-V-I-N-O-R-U-M, the Diviner's Mint.

fears. 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

0: blague.
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I was one fellow who rode Malibu quite well at a certain time in history, and I doubt if very few people are able to find these type of conditions again due to crowds and controls and much bureaucracy. But there are other areas which are magnificent and are treasures of this world. 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

0: 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They can find this, this way of living.
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Sankara. I go beat you, go be like you get accident. Nasakara. You don't know me, Nasakara. Wait, make I come out my dress.